0: Chris Brown, he'll take a swing at you. He's got long arms, and he gets acquitted a lot for it. So be careful. It's Q105. Hi there. Stash, love this guy. Love, just rest in peace to our man Steve Harwell.
1: So

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9: Light rain moving back in late this evening into the overnight hours. Mainly to the southwest, you could get some popping over a quarter to half inch or so. Patchy fog otherwise developing by dawn, not as widespread as it has been. Low of 68, a high of 83, a few spotty showers heading into the weekend, which is looking on the stormier side. From the 13 Action News First Alert Weather Center, I'm meteorologist Dan Smith.

0: Q105. Hey, maybe we see you on Adam Street on Saturday. We'll be walking along. We've got a nice vehicle. It's old, and it let Eric Chase down a couple times, but I think they fixed it. So we're going to bring it and hope it makes it all the way through the parade. Are we really bringing that vehicle with us? Oh, my goodness. Q105. Yeah, come see if we make it.
1: It's been a ride. I guess I had to go to that place to get to this one. Now, some of you might still be in that place if you're trying to get out. Just follow me. I'll get you out.

Q105, Olivia Dean, she would be great at the Toledo Zoo Amphitheater, I think. And maybe that's a possibility someday. Matchbox 20 played there, so why not? And we're going to see Foreigner there on Tuesday night. Q105, this is Matchbox 20.

Hey, I didn't care if Chingy ever did anything else. Right there was enough for me. And it's fun. So be with us for more fun stuff like that all night. All night! Hey, I'm Stash. What's happening? This is Stash Tonight on Q105.

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0: 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Pride Weekend in Toledo is coming up. Keep an eye out for Q105 during the parade. Say hello, and they'll have some candy, stickers, and a chance for you to grab last pairs of Ed Sheeran tickets. Q105 will be looking for you, looking for Q105. And if you're celebrating Pride in Toledo, I love you. 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

Q105. Are you an original G? I remember when it began, but it didn't make me a G. I'm not a G, obviously. I'm just a dude, and I'm trying to set fire to the rain, but I'll have to settle for rolling in the deep.

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Because if you know, I need to know. It's a tough world out there, isn't it? It's Q105 and the Black Eyed Peas. I think they need to get back together and start from the beginning. That's what I think.

0: it's TJ from The TJ Show. Pride Weekend in Toledo is coming up. Keep an eye out for Q105 during the parade. Say hello, and they'll have some candy, stickers, and a chance for you to grab last pairs of Ed Sheeran tickets. Q105 will be looking for you, looking for Q105. And if you're celebrating Pride in Toledo, I love you, and thank you for listening to Q105, Toledo's 90s, 2000s, and Pride Station. 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
6: Light rain moving back in late this evening into the overnight hours. Mainly to the southwest, you could get some popping over a quarter to half inch or so. Patchy fog otherwise developing by dawn, not as widespread as it has been. Low of 68 and a high of 83. A few spotty showers heading into the weekend, which is looking on the stormier side. From the 13 Action News First Alert Weather Center.

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0: Yeah, yes it is.
1: But I thought the old lady dropped it into the ocean in the air.
0: Well, baby, I went down and got it for you.

Q105, we play the best songs. There's no doubt about that. When I walk into a place, I hear our whole playlist sometimes. And I'm thinking, where did they? Oh, yeah, we're all allowed to do that. But we do it pretty nice. Every night. All night. All night. All night.

Oh, we play new things too. Dracula, It Is Stash tonight, and a band that had a real in because one of the guys, their dad was a record producer. So all of a sudden, you got a deal. Q105.

Q105 and the Freakazoid percussion of Missy Elliott. Very, very cool. Very fun. All over the place. I don't know even how you do it twice. Does that have like a music sheet to it? Q105.

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0: it's TJ from The TJ Show. Pride Weekend in Toledo is coming up. Keep an eye out for Q105 during the parade. Say hello, and they'll have some candy, stickers, and a chance for you to grab last pairs of Ed Sheeran tickets. Q105 will be looking for you, looking for Q105. And if you're celebrating Pride in Toledo, I love you. 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

Q105. Hey, enjoy your gin and juice. I'm going to jump out of here and say hi to TJ here in a minute. So rock on. The sweet escape is now. I'm Stash. Thank you for listening.

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3: Light rain moving back in late this evening into the overnight hours, mainly to the southwest. You could get some popping over a quarter to half inch or so. Patchy fog otherwise developing by dawn, not as widespread as it has been. Low of 68, high of 83. A few spotty showers heading into the weekend, which is looking on the stormier side. From the 13 Action News First Alert Weather Center, I'm meteorologist Dan Smith.

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4: 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I like it when the girls stop by in the summer.

0: TJ from The TJ Show. Pride Weekend in Toledo is coming up. Keep an eye out for Q105 during the parade. Say hello, and they'll have some candy, stickers, and a chance for you to grab last pairs of Ed Sheeran tickets. Q105 will be looking for you, looking for Q105. 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

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Who else is doing that? Absolutely no repeats, whether you've been here with us for a while or you're new. 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
2: Light rain moving back in late this evening into the overnight hours. Mainly to the southwest, you could get some popping over a quarter to half inch or so. Patchy fog otherwise developing by dawn. Not as widespread as it has been. Low of 68, a high of 83. A few spotty showers heading into the weekend, which is looking on the stormier side. From the 13 Action News First Alert Weather Center, I'm meteorologist Dan Smith.

0: We really appreciate you being here at Q105. So let's get you a song that you're not going to hear on any other radio station in Toledo. Well, now they might start playing it.
1: Regulators. We regulate any stealing of his property. 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

TJ from The TJ Show. Pride Weekend in Toledo is coming up. Keep an eye out for Q105 during the parade. Say hello, and they'll have some candy, stickers, and a chance for you to grab last pairs of Ed Sheeran tickets. 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And if you're celebrating Pride in Toledo, I love you. 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

0: So many of the things that we have going on here at Q105, just hit Q105.com. I'm not
1: afraid. Yeah. It's been a ride. Everybody, I guess I had to go to that place to get to this one. Now some of you might still be in that place. If you're trying to get out, just follow me. I'll get you.

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1: The girl next door, you know?
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TJ from The TJ Show. Pride Weekend in Toledo is coming up. Keep an eye out for Q105 during the parade. Say hello, and they'll have some candy, stickers, and a chance for you to grab last pairs of Ed Sheeran tickets. Q105 will be looking for you, looking for Q105. And if you're celebrating Pride in Toledo, I love you. 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
1: This is the TJ Show, and look at that. We made it to Friday, August 14th, 2026. Hello, J-Bo.
2: Good day, sir.
1: Hello, Kenny.
3: Hello.
1: Hi, Heather. Good to see you.
4: What up?
1: I want to start here. Had a voicemail waiting for us. I want to make this our top priority today.
5: Hello, this is Valerie from Arkansas. And I was just wondering and thinking that maybe y'all could do a lot more mentioning about safe driving.
1: Heather, I think this is for you, okay?
4: What? Why?
1: Heather has one speed, and it's fast.
4: Yeah, I drive fast, but safe.
1: And also down one way is the wrong way.
4: Well, that's
2: not safe.
4: There's no cars coming. I can see. There's nothing
1: Keep
4: happening.
1: Keep listening here.
5: Back to tailgating and...
1: Do you tailgate?
4: I can on occasion.
1: Okay.
5: Switching lanes without telling and just...
1: Switching lanes without telling.
4: I've done it, but I'll only do it if, like, I know there's no other cars on the road.
5: Driving too close to vehicles and large vehicles and such. And it is so unreal how dangerous people are driving. I've seen my own children, who I taught how to drive, do these same things.
1: Even our own kids.
2: Mm-hmm.
5: And I'm terrified to drive down my own street.
1: Her own street. I mean, she can't even drive on her own street because of what people are doing out there.
5: Because people don't care enough to truly learn how to drive.
1: I do think it's worse than ever. And I think we've got to blame the phones. Like, the phones are such a distraction that people are doing the craziest stuff. And often you kind of look over and go, how did they pull that off? And it's like, oh, their head's down. Well,
2: yeah,
1: of course.
2: They're not looking at their phone.
1: Yeah, they're not looking at the road.
5: The road rage. There's so much not taught in driving, and it's not clarified, that I wish somebody would have a daily purpose to remind people, drive safe.
1: Yeah.
5: Thank you, and you have a good day.
1: Well, that's you today. You're doing it.
2: I was in the car with a friend of mine the other day, and she was riding a bumper, and I was like, yo, back up.
1: There you go. J-Bo's doing it.
2: Yeah, I'm like, you're too close. You're too close.
1: Yeah, I hear you. I'm... almost, I don't know what I saw yesterday, but I was driving home on the highway. We all take home. And a BMW was speeding up so fast behind me. As I was doing the right thing. I was switching lanes, had the blinker on. He was weaving in and out. He had somewhere to go.
2: Yeah.
1: And I don't know where could you possibly need to go that badly? I hope there's a woman about to have a baby in that car, because I don't know what other excuse there would be. He was weaving in and out of cars. You know you're going to see him at the red light, just a little bit up the road.
2: Yeah,
1: it's crazy.
2: And when that happens, I always look over and smile. Like, you see? Yes. We're still in the same place.
1: Yes, yes, we get that. Yes, Kenny.
6: Well, he was driving a BMW. I mean, BMWs are meant to go fast.
1: I know, but not like that. Anyway, there's the public service announcement for the day. 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Are you guys ready to do this?
2: Okay.
1: Here we go.
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8: 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Checking out your roads. We have no major slowdowns or accidents. Drive safely, people. Beep, beep. And that's your Cumulus Toledo traffic.
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1: Q105 419 forecast from the Jim White Toyota Weather Center. 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
2: It'll be mostly cloudy through the day today with a chance of an isolated shower. Highs in the lower 80s for tonight, down into the upper 60s with a partly to mostly cloudy sky for your Saturday. Back to 85, more humidity and a better chance of thunderstorms for the afternoon and evening. Some of those storms may be strong to severe. Additional thunderstorms possible on Sunday with a high of 86. In the First Alert Weather Center, I'm meteorologist Ross Ellett.

0: is the TJ Show. What are you doing this weekend, J-Bo?
1: Well, today's my stepdad's birthday. I lost him about 2 years ago unexpectedly. So my husband Archie and I are going to try a new restaurant because he would do that every year on his birthday. And maybe play a couple scratch-offs and the lotto.
0: That was his thing, right?
1: He would play scratch-off tickets, yeah.
0: Yeah. That is a beautiful memory.
1: Yeah, and then tomorrow I will go hang out with a friend of mine. See how she's doing.
0: Enjoy that.
1: Thank you.
0: Kenny, what are you doing this weekend?
2: Well, tonight I'm going to see my first ever banana ball game live and in person.
0: Oh, yeah. You know, this was interesting because you guys won that lottery to go see banana ball, which it's so hard to get tickets for these events. So they've got the Savannah Bananas, but also they've got these side teams that are like just as popular, and those are selling out too.
2: Yeah, right. There are six teams in the banana ball league, and I'll be seeing the Texas Tailgaters versus the Loco Beach Coconuts at a local minor league ballpark. They're on tour.
0: And so, funny enough, your fiance bought tickets for a concert that she really wanted to go to.
2: Yeah.
0: And then this happened to be the same night.
2: Uh-huh.
0: And so you decided on banana ball.
2: We decided to go banana ball.
0: Correct choice.
1: But if I remember correctly, she won and bought five tickets. So you and her are going. What's going on with the other three?
0: Oh, yeah. Good question.
2: My future mother and father-in-law will come.
0: Fifth?
1: Okay.
2: The fifth, I don't know. That'll
0: Yo.
2: Be a mystery to me. I haven't asked.
1: I mean, didn't I say that I would take the ticket if it came down to it?
2: Do you have plans?
1: No, you see, he didn't even offer it to me before I told you I had plans.
0: See, banana ball tickets, I don't have the nerve to ask for it because I already got to go.
1: And I told him I would pay for it.
0: I'm saying I already went. I would pay for it if it was available, but I want you to go.
1: I don't even want it now because he didn't think about me.
0: No, but I think
1: everyone... I'll remember that for the future. Don't worry about it. I got it clocked.
0: Well, do you think you could hook J-Bo up?
1: No, don't ask for me. I already asked twice.
2: You really want to be a fifth wheel?
1: You see? He doesn't want me to go.
0: Well, it's...
1: Or else he would offer it. Or at least ask his fiance, Allison, to offer it to me.
0: It's a beautiful experience. Everyone should go enjoy a banana ball game.
2: Heather, do you want to go?
3: Yeah, I'll go.
2: Cool.
3: Yeah.
1: That's fine.
0: All right. Figure that out. Heather, what are you doing this weekend?
3: I got no plans.
0: Really?
3: Yeah. My husband and I want to go on a bike ride, so we'll probably do a bike ride at some point. We haven't, done any bike rides this summer. But other than that, zero plans. I'm just going to chill.
1: Good for you.
0: Well, there's a lot of availability here. I wish you the best with your banana ball situation. That's tough when you got only one ticket.
2: Yeah.
0: Well, but it's not yours. It's your fiance's.
2: Right.
0: Well, you know what? Here's what I would do. Start threatening to deduct from the wedding gift and then watch how fast.
1: Oh, no. I moved on from it already.
0: No, but I think.
1: No, I moved on. I told you, though, I do have it clocked.
0: All right.
1: I got it clocked.
0: This is the TJ Show. And see what you did. Look what you started.
1: Have fun.
0: You want to give her the concert tickets that you're not going to use?
1: No.
2: Yeah.
1: I don't need anything. I'm good.
3: You want to see Avenged Sevenfold?
1: I don't want nothing from you. Nope.
0: Thank you for turning on your radio. We'll figure this out.
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18: Q105 419 forecast from the Jim White Toyota Weather Center. 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
19: It'll be mostly cloudy through the day today with a chance of an isolated shower. Highs in the lower 80s for tonight, down into the upper 60s with a partly to mostly cloudy sky for your Saturday. Back to 85, more humidity and a better chance of thunderstorms for the afternoon and evening. Some of those storms may be strong to severe. Additional thunderstorms possible on Sunday with a high of 86. In the First Alert Weather Center, I'm meteorologist Ross Ellett.

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0: This is the TJ Show, our news. It sounds different around here. Kenny reads through every story he can find, and then he brings us the most interesting ones. Kenny, what's happening on the planet today?
1: We're learning about a recent traffic jam during rush hour traffic in Washington, D.C. after a suspicious object was left outside a Washington, D.C. firehouse. Traffic was shut down for 2 hours.
0: Oh, my goodness.
1: So there was a report of a suspicious electronic device with exposed wires outside the building. They called in the bomb squad. Again, this took 2 hours to sort out.
0: And by the way, Washington, D.C., without an issue, has a lot of traffic.
2: Oh, yeah. Right?
0: You can't even move. You try to get from one block to the next, it could take 45 minutes.
2: You're better off walking.
0: Yep.
1: After the investigation concluded, it was discovered that this suspicious device was a toy meant for grown-ups, if you catch my meaning.
0: How'd that wind up there?
1: Somebody left it there. It's unclear exactly why it was left there, if it was, you know, supposed to be like a scare of something more serious, or if it was a joke, or if it was accidentally left there. The person who left the package, they're looking for that person. They have questions for.
0: How about that?
2: Yeah, I'm sure they do.
0: Lots of questions, actually.
1: Yes.
0: Kenny, what else do you have?
1: TJ,
0: glad everyone's safe, by the way.
1: Yeah.
0: I'll take that as good news.
1: The Powerball for over $1 billion was hit by a single ticket in Illinois. And yesterday, TJ, you asked the question, do you really want to win the lottery?
0: We pretty quickly resolved that question. Yes, unanimously, we would like. I just thought, like, well, you know, is it going to mess up our life? Is it going to destroy our relationships? More money, more problems. But yeah, we'd like to try it.
1: Yeah, well, there is something known as the lottery curse, and there is concern about people who win the lottery and what happens to their life after this life-changing money enters the situation. So the USA Today tracked down 31 publicly identified Powerball winners. Each of them won over $50 million. And as it turns out, most of them are doing just fine.
0: Oh, so
2: I'm sure they are.
0: Weird. Your theory was right, Jabo.
2: Yeah. Give it to me and then I'll let you see. I'll see how it goes.
0: Okay, great.
1: Yeah, financial advisors and winners explain the main challenge isn't a magical hex, but rather an overwhelming shift in lifestyle, including sudden influxes of unwanted attention, requests for money, and lawsuits from strangers, acquaintances, or family members. But most of these people are living a quiet, low-profile life. Public records showing many living comfortably in high-value homes without negative news coverage.
0: Well, there you go.
2: That's good. Happy for them.
0: Kenny, what else do you have?
1: The NBA released its full schedule for this upcoming season. There are 5 teams that have 34 nationally televised games, including the Knicks, Spurs, Sixers, Lakers, and Thunder. But there are also 5 teams that just have 2 nationally televised games. Those are the Bucks, Grizzlies, Kings, Nets, and Pelicans. They also have information on the most expensive tickets expected for this season. And no surprise, the opening matchup with the Knicks and 76ers, now featuring LeBron James, they say the get-in price is $1,722. That's the cheapest ticket you can get on the secondary
2: and
1: market.
2: That's probably like in the nosebleed. Those are like championship prices.
0: Right. That's crazy. Thanks for keeping us somewhat informed.
1: That's what's happening.
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4: Checking out your roads. We have no major slowdowns or accidents. Drive safely, people. Beep, beep. And that's your Cumulus Toledo traffic.
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0: hey, it's TJ from The TJ Show. Pride Weekend in Toledo is coming up. Keep an eye out for Q105 during the parade. 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
13: It'll be mostly cloudy through the day today with a chance of an isolated shower. Highs in the lower 80s for tonight, down into the upper 60s with a partly to mostly cloudy sky for your Saturday. Back to 85, more humidity and a better chance of thunderstorms for the afternoon and evening. Some of those storms may be strong to severe. Additional thunderstorms possible on Sunday with a high of 86. And the First Alert Weather Center, I'm meteorologist Ross Ellis.
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15: This is the TJ Show, and I am so excited to welcome my brother-in-law, Josh, to the radio program. Hey, Josh.
16: Hey, TJ. How's it going, buddy?
15: Good. You know, you came to mind because J-Bo is currently struggling with something that I know you have also struggled with.
16: And okay, let's talk.
15: You have a solution in your life. J-Bo has a dog.
2: Mm-hmm. I do.
15: And you have how many dogs at your house?
16: Currently, we have 5 dogs in our pack.
15: No, he didn't plan on 5 dogs.
2: That's great.
15: This happened actually unexpectedly. He cares a lot about animals, and you know what is it? Your son moved back in, and they brought a dog or two.
16: Yes, yeah. The 2 dogs downstairs are in-law dogs.
15: Right.
16: They don't really mix with the other dogs. They don't like them.
2: Even the dogs are annoyed by the other dogs. Yeah. Too much.
16: Yes. So there are too many dogs.
15: So he has too many dogs. And the backyard got out of control. Dogs, yeah. They have to go to the bathroom,
2: no,
15: right?
2: They do.
16: Oh, my gosh.
15: And
16: after winter, it was like a crime scene.
2: Ugh.
16: It was bad.
15: And you didn't want to deal with it. Is that right?
16: No, I did not want to deal with it.
15: So what is your solution that you've been doing ever since?
16: So we hire a service that comes over once a week, and they scoop up the doo-doo, and then they leave and they send me a little note. Hey, we're all done.
15: And how much do you pay for that?
16: It's $30 a week.
2: That's it?
16: That's it. For five dogs. And it's scaled, you know what I mean? So I'm probably, I have to admit, I'm probably at the outer limit, right? I mean,
2: yeah, you're getting over. Bucks?
15: So he is spending $1,560 a year just to have his backyard cleaned up for him, which, hey, if you've got it, then you've got it.
2: But also, you know, people can spend that sometimes in a month on clothes. So it just, you know, it depends what your priorities are.
15: But the reason I wanted to get you on the phone is apparently your backyard has gotten out of control, J-Bo.
2: You say that. I didn't say that.
15: Well, didn't you say your dog used concrete for the first time?
2: My dog used concrete because my backyard is overgrown with grass because she's fertilized it. So if anything, it's out of control in a good way.
16: There's also mowing.
15: This is inspiration for a business opportunity. It seems like this idea of someone cleaning up your backyard for you is catching on.
2: That's a bad idea.
16: For sure.
15: You know, that's multiple houses at, what, $1,500 a year? That adds up. A lot of people got a lot of dough.
16: He's very busy, and he's always hiring. $125 a month.
2: I'll do it for $100. Yeah, because he comes once a week. So
15: now you're undercutting.
2: Yeah, no, I'll do it. I mean, because
16: you're going to come to my house and do it?
2: I would. If that's a viable business, yeah, because that doesn't bother me at all. I have to clean up after my own dogs. Why not clean up after other people's dogs for money?
16: I guess. So you want to leave your really well-respected job at TJ's. You know, put your little headphones down, right? Like, all right, guys, I'm out. Get your, like, jumpsuit on and go and clean up dog doo-doo.
2: I don't see it like that. No, this man owns a business. That's very respectful.
14: No, this would be my side hustle.
2: Mm-hmm.
16: Okay.
14: Because how long does it take to clean up a little doo-doo?
16: Yeah, but it's like 10 minutes.
15: Can you hold on for a second, Josh?
16: Sure, buddy.
15: All right, well, we'll get more with Josh in a moment. It's coming up on the TJ Show.

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0: It's the TJ Show, and yeah, you're always invited to join in at 877-RADIO-TJ. That's our phone number, your passport to get on the radio. More with my brother-in-law, Josh. I have a story to share with you. It's coming up a few moments away on the TJ Show.
1: Let me talk to him. Let me talk to him. Let it rain.

0: This is the TJ Show. My brother-in-law Josh is on the phone. Once he gets going, and in a good way, he's like a lawnmower. He doesn't stop. He's got a lot to say.
1: A lot of energy there.
0: He's one of the funniest people I know. Did you know that, Josh?
2: That can't be true. You're like literally in a room with professional, hilarious people.
0: No, it's true. And you know, Josh is also a guy. He is one of the least observant people that I've ever met.
2: And yeah, I can't observe anything.
0: Yeah, he doesn't notice. He's kind of like real life Mr. Magoo. The world is just happening around him. And I first learned this. And I'm going to tell this story because I've never shared this on the show.
2: All right.
0: So Josh, I was visiting him. It was like one of the first times I had met him. And Josh was cracking everyone up. And my wife, Jess, was preparing little dinner rolls. And so we both decided we were going to sneak a bunch of marshmallows into the dinner roll so that when he opened it up, it would be gooey and messy. And he'd say, "What is this?" And then we'd say marshmallows. I don't know why we thought this would be funny, but we thought it'd be hilarious. So we put marshmallows.
2: You make a living at this.
0: No, but we put the marshmallows in his dinner roll. We bake it and we're all looking forward to it. Jess and I are like, "Oh man, we can't wait to see him take a bite." He takes a bite. This marshmallow just goes all over his face. He's got marshmallow in his beard, and he's trying to chew through it.
1: Oh.
0: And we're cracking up. We can't breathe. He swallows it. He doesn't say a word. He just keeps eating.
1: He's like, "Whatever, this is good."
0: And we're like, "What is happening?" He literally has marshmallow dangling from his beard. So we go, "Josh, how did you like the roll?" And he was like, "Oh, it was great." I said, "Did you notice anything about it?" And he's like, "No, it was a great roll." So Jess, my wife, has to admit, well, we put marshmallows in there. He said, "Oh, is that what that was?" He thought it was undercooked and didn't want to hurt Jess's feelings.
1: Oh, gosh, it's sweet.
0: So he didn't say anything about it. And I just thought that was one of the funniest things. And also, like, yeah, what a sweet guy that he didn't want to hurt his sister's feelings, and he just rolled with it.
2: Do I know this story? Because that is hilarious.
0: You don't remember the story?
1: You don't remember.
2: No, I don't remember that story at all.
0: See, this is why he has so much joy. You know, like in Sheep Detectives, they talk a lot about, do you want to forget your memories? Josh has chosen to forget his memories.
1: You're like a goldfish.
2: I also have no, like to recognize faces. If you put on a hat, you might as well be in deep cover. I don't recognize people. And people are always like, "You remember me, right?" I'm like, "Sure. Eventually, yeah, sure. I will. Oh, maybe."
0: Well, Josh, I really love being your brother-in-law. Thank you for hanging out on the radio with us.
2: Absolutely. Call me anytime. I have very funny stories about TJ, especially about when he was into that foraging era.
0: Well, tell it. What was so funny about that?
2: Remember, I'm at the pool, and TJ is not there. I don't know where he is. Jess is like, he's foraging. So he comes out with a blueberry and 3 raspberries. He's like, "I just spent an hour foraging." And for some reason, I thought this is the funniest.
1: An hour foraging, you come back with 4 little pieces of fruit?
0: It wasn't a good run, but I was trying to find food in the wild. I thought that was an admirable thing.
2: It is. You got to be a little better at it.
0: All right, I got to run, Josh. Have a great rest of your day.
2: Too.
0: All right.
2: All right, see you at the pool. Bye.
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4: Checking out your roads, we have one accident causing a slowdown on 24 eastbound at 64. And that's your Cumulus Toledo traffic.
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1: It'll be mostly cloudy through the day today with a chance of an isolated shower. Highs in the lower 80s for tonight, down into the upper 60s with a partly to mostly cloudy sky for your Saturday. Back to 85, more humidity and a better chance of thunderstorms for the afternoon and evening. Some of those storms may be strong to severe. Additional thunderstorms possible on Sunday with a high of 86. In the First Alert Weather Center, I'm meteorologist Ross Ellett.

0: And we did this because my dog Luna was all alone at home. My wife Jess would leave the house and thought, wow, why don't I turn the radio on? It'll keep her company. She'll hear my voice, Dada's voice.
1: That's right.
0: And it turns out, totally bored her. She fell asleep, and it was because we were only talking about human-related issues, so we changed that up real fast. We started featuring the biggest stories in animal headlines. We called it Luna's Animal Tales. Now she waits by the radio. Other pets love this segment, too. Even people like it. Let's start in Portland, Oregon. This is a weird story. Two goats got loose, and they went to a bus station, and they were just waiting there. Security footage shows that the goats boarded the bus, and they were actually on the bus with the people. Then they got off the bus, and police could not locate them. And so people are asking, where did they come from? Where are they going? Did they have a valid fare? Some questions may never be answered here. But that is so weird that a goat would think to get on a bus. I wonder if it wanted to be around the people. Maybe it was a pet and it was used to people.
2: The video is funny. It was all captured on surveillance camera. You literally see these goats getting on a bus.
1: It's funny that no one on the bus like took them off the bus before the bus took off.
0: They let themselves off?
2: That's what the story says, right?
0: Well, I don't know. Did you see the footage?
2: I saw the footage of them getting on the bus.
0: Oh, okay. Yeah. A lot of mystery around this story. Lots of animals traveling to different places, including a stray kitten. There's a student that was returning to the University of Georgia from New Jersey. It was an 800-mile drive. When she gets to the University of Georgia, she sees a little paw coming out from underneath the car in the undercarriage, and she realizes it's a little kitten. So she calls the campus police. They start taking bolts out of the car. They can't get it out. She's like, I don't even know how this thing got into the car. She wound up taking it to a mechanic shop, Tires Plus. They had to take the car apart to get to the kitten.
1: Oh, my goodness.
0: And how cool is this? They didn't even charge. They didn't accept payment. They said, nope, we're just doing our part. The cat is now up for adoption and is expected to get adopted. They named the cat Jersey in honor of its nice trek from New Jersey. I think that's a cute story. Glad that ended well. And then we've got a story here about a turtle. This tortoise escaped from its owner's home and 2 weeks later was spotted 12 and a half miles away at a tortoise preserve, of all places. And they're like, how did it get there? That wouldn't happen that fast.
2: How did it know to go there?
0: Well, they seem to think it is possible that the tortoise could walk that far, but more than likely someone saw the tortoise in the road and said, it doesn't belong here, and they drove it to the preserve. And then they found it in the parking lot. So everything's fine. They were able to connect with the owner. A staff member brought it home. I remember I was in my brother-in-law's backyard. I didn't realize he had a pet turtle. It was actually a tortoise, one of those huge ones. I'm on the phone, and I hear something rustling in the bushes, and all of a sudden, the tortoise pops out. I'm like,
1: hello.
0: Whoa. And then I was like, oh, good to see you, buddy. Gave him a little pet on his shell. It was a wonderful interaction. Anyway, those are Luna's Animal Tales, the biggest stories in animal headlines right here on The TJ Show.
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4: Checking out your roads, we have one accident causing a slowdown on 24 eastbound at 64. And that's your Cumulus Toledo traffic.
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18: It'll be mostly cloudy through the day today with a chance of an isolated shower. Highs in the lower 80s for tonight, down into the upper 60s with a partly to mostly cloudy sky for your Saturday. Back to 85, more humidity and a better chance of thunderstorms for the afternoon and evening. Some of those storms may be strong to severe. Additional thunderstorms possible on Sunday with a high of 86. In the First Alert Weather Center, I'm meteorologist Ross Ellett.

0: This is the TJ Show, or news. It sounds different around here. Kenny reads through every story he can find, and then he brings us the most interesting ones. Kenny, what's happening on the planet today?
1: Imagine getting a postcard from your parents who died years ago.
0: All right.
1: You imagined it? Good. That's what happened.
0: I'd be
1: to...
0: What does this mean?
1: It's very odd. You wouldn't expect something like that to happen, but that's what happened to Bob from Long Beach, California. He received a postcard written from his parents. They were on vacation in Copenhagen, Denmark in July of 2000, but it just arrived at his house this month.
0: It's not a good look for the mail carrier services out there.
2: I mean, some things take time.
1: Yeah, according to the postal worker, they believe it likely fell behind a desk or got lost in some post office equipment. The post date on the postcard from Copenhagen was July 2000, but the California postmark was August 2026. So I'm assuming that it was lost somewhere in Denmark in their postal system, finally found, sent, and then it eventually made its way to Bob.
2: The next time you're upset with the USPS, just know it happens everywhere.
3: Right.
0: Yeah. And what a cool thing. I mean, it's got to be so touching to receive that. And I wonder if there's like some interesting timing there. It's really cool.
1: Well, he said the timing of it couldn't have been better. He called it a postcard from heaven.
0: There you go.
1: His mother died 4 years ago. His father died 6 years ago during the COVID-19 pandemic in the hospital. So with the restrictions, you weren't allowed to visit people in the hospital back then. He never got to say goodbye to his dad.
0: Wow. Interesting.
1: So receiving this postcard, he said it couldn't have come at a better time for him.
0: It's a great story.
1: Yeah, I love it.
0: Kenny, what else do you have?
1: The New York Times did an analysis of the most commonly used emojis. Mm. Do you have any guesses what the most commonly used emoji might be?
0: I'm going to guess the crying face emoji, but I don't know if it's the one that's straight or slanted.
1: Okay. J-Bo, do you have any guesses?
2: Kissy face.
1: Kissy face, that's a good guess. Heather?
3: Thumbs up.
1: Thumbs up.
3: That's what I use a lot.
1: TJ, you're closest. As a matter of fact, the top three all have tears involved.
0: Interesting.
1: Yeah, so number one on the list is the, quote, loudly crying face. That's the one that has pretty much waterfalls of tears coming out of the eyes.
0: The one straight down? Isn't that the sad one?
1: Straight down. That's sad,
3: yeah.
1: It is the sad one.
0: All right.
1: Number two is the rolling on the floor laughing emoji. So that's the crying face, but it's turned sideways.
0: That's really hysterical. That's when you're really cracked up.
1: It's funny. And then the third one is the face with tears of joy. So a smiling face with the tears coming out of the side. Those are the top three, all having to do with tears. Red heart comes in at number four, and then the folded hands emoji comes in at number five.
3: None of those are fun.
0: A lot of tears in this world
3: They're
0: right
3: all
0: now.
3: Lame.
0: Mm-hmm. Yeah. Kenny, thanks for keeping us somewhat informed.
1: That's what's happening.
0: By the way, if you only catch a tiny portion of our show or you want to catch up on some of what you missed from during the week, go find our podcast. Just type in the TJ Show wherever you listen to them and we'll pop up right there. But first and foremost, thank you as always for turning on your radio today.
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5: 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They are clear. We have no accidents to report. Beep, beep. And that's your Cumulus Toledo traffic. So
0: hey, it's TJ from the TJ Show. Pride Weekend in Toledo is coming up. Keep an eye out for Q105 during the parade. 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
14: It'll be mostly cloudy through the day today with a chance of an isolated shower. Highs in the lower 80s for tonight, down into the upper 60s with a partly to mostly cloudy sky for your Saturday. Back to 85, more humidity and a better chance of thunderstorms for the afternoon and evening. Some of those storms may be strong to severe. Additional thunderstorms possible on Sunday with a high of 86. And the First Alert Weather Center, I'm meteorologist Ross Ellis.
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17: This is the TJ Show, and we've got David in Charleston, South Carolina. Hey, David.
18: Hey.
17: Tell us, what is the most exciting part of your life right now?
18: I'm retired now, and I'm volunteering at Habitat for Humanity.
17: Hey,
2: nice. What do you do there? Are you helping build houses?
18: Yeah. We've got one almost completed, and it's just great people giving back.
2: Are those skills you came into the volunteer position with, or did you learn it as you went?
18: I used to do high-risk obstetrics, so I've got some surgical skills, so I'm handy.
17: That's cool.
2: Okay, that's awesome.
17: Did you like doing that kind of work?
18: Oh, it was so terrific, so fulfilling. I did complicated obstetrics of twins and triplets and quads and quints and hypertension and diabetes and prematurity, the whole bit. So it was a great career.
17: Wow.
18: So I've delivered over 50 sets of triplets in my career.
17: Wow.
2: That's pretty cool.
18: Now I'm having a great retirement.
17: Wow. I'm very impressed with that. I think that's awesome. Well, it sounds like you're really living life. Like life hasn't stopped going a million miles an hour. Now you're volunteering. That's super cool. Good for you.
18: Thanks so much. And you're right. It's got to take every day. I'm heading into town now to see my oncologist. I had a head and neck cancer removed 2 years ago, but I also have Parkinson's disease.
2: So I
18: take every day for what it can give me. So.
17: That's great, David.
1: David, I was curious because you've delivered a lot of babies. Do any of the babies that you delivered stay in touch with you as they grow up and get older?
18: I delivered a set of quintuplets, and I got invited to their high school graduation party.
2: Oh, that's cool. Oh, that's really sweet.
17: Nice. Wait, so somebody had five babies?
18: I tell the story. I was, I'm scrubbing my hands, getting ready to do the surgery, and a medical student is standing there next to me. He's going to be helping with the surgery, and the medical student says, "Gosh, doctor, how do you deliver quintuplets?" And I said, "You make an incision in the uterus, and you pull out babies until it's empty."
17: I'll take note of that. Well, yeah, in case I'm ever on a plane and they need help.
18: Yeah.
17: That's crazy. Well, David, what a pleasure to get to talk to you. You call us again sometime, okay? Be safe out there in this wild world.
18: Absolutely.
17: There he is, David.
2: Appreciate you, David. Thanks for calling.
17: Yep.
18: Live every day.
2: Yeah, you too.
17: Awesome. Absolutely.
18: Thank you.
17: Bye.
18: Bye-bye.

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0: TJ Show. This is such a bizarre story. I would think if someone wanted to cheat in a tournament, you would think twice about that because literally everything is on tape. Like, how would you...
1: Everything's being recorded.
0: Yeah, how do you even get away with this? Well, obviously he didn't. So there was a former college golfer. He faked a hole-in-one during a members tournament. This was near St. Louis. Before his round, this golfer goes and places a ball directly into the cup. And then he like goes back to where you tee off, and he acts like he's just teeing off. So he hits his ball first, and then he goes, "Hey guys, listen, I got to go take a phone call. I got to talk to my sick grandma."
1: Wow.
0: So they're like, "Okay, cool." He goes, I'll meet you on the green." So they get to the green, and he's like, "You know, I had a bad shot. Can't find the ball." Sure enough, the ball is in the hole, right? The quote, ball is in the hole. And everyone starts celebrating. They're like, "Yeah, man, a hole in one." And there was a big prize. So the course staff reviews the security footage, and they see every detail. Him driving up to the tee, putting it in, driving away. And it's like, this is embarrassing. So he says, "Yeah, complete stupidity. I shouldn't have done it. No real motivation." And then he resigned from his membership at the golf club. I don't understand what
1: That's
0: is going on.
1: That's a lot of effort.
0: Yes.
1: A lot of effort just to cheat.
0: But could you imagine planning all that and then every move's on tape? And yeah. they're watching you run and then run real fast back, looking over your shoulder.
1: And then you brought your grandmother into this.
0: It reminds me of, remember the story, it was a fishing tournament. I think it was in Florida, and people were stuffing the fish with weights. And it's like, wow, this fish is pretty small, but it weighs many pounds. Yep. How does it? People are cheating all kinds of different ways. Yes, Kenny.
2: With golf, it's just a part of the game. People cheat at golf all the time, even just recreational players. My dad cheats at golf every time I play with him.
0: How so?
2: Well, of course, his first shot inevitably goes in the woods. And he goes, "Well, I guess that's my breakfast ball. I'll take another one." And it doesn't count.
0: But that's
1: hilarious.
0: You're not really playing then.
3: That was a mulligan. You talked in my backswing, all right? So I get another one.
0: You have to do it again.
1: Blame everything else except for the fact that he needs to warm up a little bit.
2: And
1: right.
2: He's famous for using the foot wedge.
0: Which is what?
2: So you hit the ball. Let's say it's like stuck in the rough or the grass. You take your foot and you kick it over to a better spot.
0: Oh, is that a club?
3: Yeah, that's my foot wedge, and I'm pretty attached to that club, TJ.
1: That's hilarious.
3: Literally.
0: You know, it's funny because the guys who I grew up with, they still golf. And by the way they talk, you'd think they should be playing pro. I wonder if some of these elements enter into their game. And like every dad who's great at golf has the foot wedge.
2: Yeah, well, when you're improving your shot every time, it's not fair. You can't count that as a real score. And I don't get why recreational golfers want to cheat. Like, don't you want to get better? Don't you want to see your actual results?
1: It also doesn't mean anything.
0: Right.
4: Like, you're not going to win anything to do.
1: Yeah, you're not going to win anything. You're not getting a green jacket.
0: Right.
1: Like, it doesn't mean anything.
0: Yeah, like, don't you just want to get better at the game?
1: Yeah, or have fun.
4: People who are proud of winning something but with cheating are losers. Like, legit losers.
0: There you go. This is the TJ Show.
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6: 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They are clear. We have no accidents to report. Beep, beep. And that's your Cumulus Toledo traffic.
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0: This is the TJ Show, and one of our favorite people is there on the phone. Is that you, Genesis?
1: It's me, TJ.
0: Hey! So, Genesis is our building runner extraordinaire. I think that's what it says on your business card, right?
1: Probably we need to add that.
0: Yeah, she's
1: they
0: great.
1: They have me label as some other things.
0: Don't you keep this building chugging along? Like yours? Yeah, there you go.
1: Yep, try the best I can.
0: All right, yeah, and you do a great job with it. But something has come up on our floor. Now, you may remember...
2: That it doesn't go down, whichever one.
0: Well, something doesn't go down on our floor. You may remember we had a lot of visitors on our floor. A lot of, like, college kids, and they were walking around. I don't know what they eat, but Jaybo, the floor is yours. Go ahead, tell Genesis.
2: Well, when I went to the restroom, I had notice in my... Because I practiced the courtesy flush, and so I was practicing the courtesy flush the first time, and I noticed the toilet sounded kind of different than it usually sounds. And so I was like, something's wrong with this toilet. And this is like after days of me not visiting this establishment.
0: Good run.
2: Yeah, you know, had a nice little run. Where I didn't visit it.
0: Timed out at home.
2: Yeah, exactly. So I'm assuming that the situation that happened with this toilet, it not flushing, had nothing to do with me. I wanted you to know that it was not on me. It was on, I think, I don't want to point any fingers.
0: Wait, pause. Do you understand?
1: I am glad that you're making it clear that it was not you.
0: It was not Jaybo. You got that, right?
1: I got it clear.
0: Yes,
2: because
0: she
2: I'm the
0: would
2: one
0: never
2: that
0: do that.
2: Reported it, because I am a good Samaritan.
0: Right.
2: But I did not do it.
1: And we appreciate that.
0: Genesis, none of us want to be known as cloggers.
2: Mm-hmm.
0: And to my understanding, none of us in this room have clogged one of this building's toilets. Is that accurate?
3: Not yet.
0: Not yet. Okay, so we all have a good track record. But go ahead, continue, Jaybo.
2: Right. So I just want to make it clear that it was not me.
0: We know.
2: Okay, I'm trying to reiterate that. And that it still has not been resolved.
1: Yes. Let me go downstairs right now.
2: I don't want to snitch. No. I didn't want to tell her that part.
1: But you needed to say something.
0: No, but...
1: Because, guess what?
2: What?
1: Danny sent a request yesterday for a clogged sink, and it got resolved the same day.
3: Yes, it did.
1: Mm-hmm.
0: Question, could you use a different stall... Or do you like the one that's out of service so much that you just need to get it fixed ASAP?
2: Yes, I can use a different stall, but that one is where I hold office meetings.
0: Oh, it's big enough.
2: Yeah.
3: That's Jaybo's stall.
2: Yeah.
0: So, like, it's not necessary, but preferable. And you know it's nice to be in the big stall, right?
2: Yeah, it's nice
0: Everyone
2: to be in
0: knows.
2: Comfort.
0: It's nice to have space.
1: It's more comfortable. Yeah.
0: Sure. You know, it was just a miscommunication. But, Genesis, I know you always get the job done. And we appreciate
1: Absolutely.
0: All the great work you do. And remember who it wasn't?
1: It wasn't Jaybo.
0: Yeah, that's
2: right. Thank you. Mm-hmm. Thank you.
0: Also known as?
2: It wasn't me.
0: It wasn't me.
2: That's right.
0: Hey, it wasn't me. Okay. Wasn't
2: no,
0: me.
2: No.
4: That sounds wrong.
2: It wasn't me.
1: Thank you, guys. You have a great
0: one. We love you, Genesis.
1: I love you guys, too.
0: This
1: Bye.
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6: 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They are clear. We have no accidents to report. Beep, beep. 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
17: It'll be mostly cloudy through the day today with a chance of an isolated shower. Highs in the lower 80s for tonight, down into the upper 60s with a partly to mostly cloudy sky for your Saturday. Back to 85, more humidity and a better chance of thunderstorms for the afternoon and evening. Some of those storms may be strong to severe. Additional thunderstorms possible on Sunday with a high of 86. In the First Alert Weather Center, I'm meteorologist Ross Ellis. This is how-

the TJ Show. Are content creators now making money off of our rage? Well, this might say yes. We'll get to this in the news a few moments away on the TJ Show.

0: The TJ Show, our news. It sounds different around here. Kenny reads through every story he can find, and then he brings us the most interesting ones. Kenny, what's happening on the planet today?
1: I'm sure you're familiar with the term rage bait. This is something, content created for social media that's meant to enrage the people who see it. So there is a guy who was interviewed by the New York Post. He claims he makes $10,000 a month using or making AI-generated rage bait content.
0: So just stories and headlines that will upset people, right, that will get them to engage on their page or watch their videos, and then they make money off of their anger.
1: Yes.
2: And they're made-up stories, right? They're not real stories.
1: No, completely made up. Cool. He says, I like to think of things that will emotionally pull on people. He had one particular viral situation.
3: You're only pulling one emotion, though.
2: Right.
0: Which seems
3: anger.
0: That way.
3: Yeah. So if you wanted to pull on people's emotions, you can write something positive. Right. Yeah, that is also fake.
0: Mm-hmm. Sure.
2: And that gets views and clicks.
0: Yeah. Heartfelt poetry. Story about a grandma who met, middle school crush. Mm-hmm. And they came back together.
2: Right.
1: Well, what about remember the one that I fell for with the otter that gave the present to the person that rescued it from the net?
0: Yes, lovely. That's, what would they call that? It's not rage bait, it's love bait.
1: Joy bait.
0: Fake
3: that
0: otter.
3: Sounds good.
0: Yeah, that otter like delivered a present to a person, and you thought it was real, which was interesting.
1: I did think it was real. Yeah. Well, he says that it takes him less than 10 minutes to create these posts. He calls himself a comedian and a digital storyteller and frames his work as storytelling akin to fiction, movies, or reality TV, stating that the AI is simply a tool in his creative toolbox rather than an attempt to cause harm.
0: Wow.
3: See, but you are causing harm.
0: Yeah. Right? And people are taking it as real, and they're making decisions in their life and reacting as if some of these stories are real. And that's just one person who's coming out and saying it. What about all the people that are hiding? I think a lot of the disruption in our world, it can be directly blamed on some of the fake stuff that's been swirling around the internet for years. Mm-hmm. I think we're now starting to get hip to it, but there were just a lot of years where a bunch of fake stuff was just going out there and people were reacting and responding as if it was real. It hasn't been great for society, and no law has caught up to this.
1: Yeah.
0: Because it's so easy for them to be like, well, what's the difference between that and a TV show?
2: Well, you go into a TV show knowing it's not real.
3: Right. And usually when news articles are published, usually it's based on facts.
2: Yes, and these posts are like, they look like posts that are like a real person. Like they, like one of them had screenshots of texts that were just fake.
0: Right.
2: So it
0: like,
2: looks real.
0: They're
2: like,
0: making
2: real,
0: it look like
2: a normal person.
0: Right, legitimate delivery system. So people are real. And it's crazy. There's got to be something that starts to define what is okay and what isn't in that space. Because it is causing a lot of disruption.
1: It's troubling too. This is a young guy. He's 26 years old. He's doing this.
0: And he's making bank off of it.
1: He is.
0: Kenny, thanks for keeping us somewhat informed.
1: That's what's happening.
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5: 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Beep, beep. And that's your Cumulus Toledo traffic.
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16: It'll be mostly cloudy through the day today with a chance of an isolated shower. Highs in the lower 80s for tonight, down into the upper 60s with a partly to mostly cloudy sky for your Saturday. Back to 85, more humidity and a better chance of thunderstorms for the afternoon and evening. Some of those storms may be strong to severe. Additional thunderstorms possible on Sunday with a high of 86. In the First Alert Weather Center, I'm meteorologist Ross Ellis.
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0: This is the TJ Show. We've got B in South Carolina. Hey, B.
18: I'm here. How you doing?
0: Very good. Hey. Tell me, B, what is the most exciting part of your life right now?
18: I just turned 57 years old, and I'm fabulous.
3: Okay.
0: Hey.
3: And that's what I'm talking about.
0: You know, it's one thing to turn 57, and if you're not fabulous, maybe that's hard, but because you're fabulous, it sounds like you're embracing every year that you get on this earth.
18: I am. I'm a leukemia survivor, so I am very, very, very, very blessed. And I get to live in the greatest state.
0: Well, you know what? Love since it. You brought it up, why don't you be the travel agent for South Carolina? You know, we have a lot of different states that are listening. Why should everyone drop what they're doing and go to South Carolina?
18: Well, come on. We've got our manners. We're very loving people. We've got wonderful beaches, wonderful seafood, wonderful historical places, smiling faces, beautiful places. That's what we're known for. And
3: smiling faces, beautiful places. I like that.
0: Are you a travel agent for South Carolina? I was sort of joking, but do you do this for your work?
18: No, I don't, but I mean, I could. If you know the right connections, sure.
0: B, you sound like you're a lot of fun. What kind of work do you do?
18: I help mold and shape little ones.
0: Okay, mold and shape little ones. Well, we need more of that on this planet.
3: Yes.
18: And yes, we do. You know what? God bless the teachers. they will. And yes, your child can be horrible. Yes, your child is not perfect. Support the teachers, y'all.
0: Yeah, no, we need great teachers.
18: You know, it takes a huge heart, y'all, to mold and shape a little mind.
3: It does.
18: We have to teach to be happy, well-rounded individuals and to love each other. That's awesome. What's so important.
0: Well, B, listen, you have any fun weekend plans?
18: I am actually headed to Georgia, and I am single and fabulous. I'm looking for someone good out there. You know, you never know. And Ooh. We'll keep in touch. We'll keep in touch. I'll be your Miss South Carolina to go. Y'all call me. We'll switch. Have your people call my people. We'll talk. And we'll keep it going this holiday season.
0: Ooh. Now, watermelon. Do you get watermelons when you go to Georgia and bring them home for the week?
18: Well, technically, people say Georgia's the peach state. That's incorrect. There's more peaches that are produced in South Carolina, y'all. So I do love watermelon. But I'm going up towards Helen, Georgia, home of the Cabbage Patch Kids. So it's really pretty up there.
0: Oh, cool.
18: I got some family up there.
0: Well,
18: yeah.
0: Nice. Hopefully you'll find a fabulous man while you're strolling around town.
18: Well, you know, single, ready to mingle and fabulous, and everyone deserves love. And I've kissed some toads, and I'm ready to, you know, for the next chapter of my life. And, y'all, I've tried the dating app. There's too many creeps out there, you know. There's just too many creeps.
3: You've kissed a lot of toads, and now you're ready for your prince, right?
18: I am. Mm-hmm. Too many America's Most Wanted on there, so I'm just going to kind of, you know.
0: Well, they got to go somewhere. They need love, too. I mean, come on. Anyway.
18: Everybody needs love.
0: We so appreciate you turning on your radio. Thank you for spending this time with us. Thank you for listening.
18: God bless you guys in South Carolina, and I'm glad that we talked today.
0: You have an amazing weekend.
18: Y'all too. Thank you so much for your time. Bye-bye. Yep.

0: 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Sorry. 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

0: This is the TJ Show. I really do love these Uncrustables. I've been a fan for a long time.
1: Right.
0: It's the simplest product, a peanut butter and jelly sandwich with the crust cut off. It's amazing to me that they're now putting out this big headline. It generated $1 billion in sales. It's actually being significantly driven by adult consumers. So originally it was a thing that was made for kids. Adults love it so much. It's now a $1 billion industry, and other companies are trying to do exactly what they did, cutting off the crust and packaging a peanut butter and jelly sandwich.
1: People are suckers.
2: Yeah, it's $1 billion this fiscal year alone.
1: That's crazy. Now, does that have to do with the fact that the NFL buys this stuff in bulk?
0: Well, and so that's another interesting part.
1: Because those numbers, I mean, they're great, but they've also had some help when you buy things in bulk.
0: So NFL teams consume at least 80,000 Uncrustables combined over the course of a year. The Denver Broncos alone, they're saying, eat the most by a wide margin, going through a staggering 700 sandwiches per week. You ever get on a kick with a snack and you just can't stop eating it? And I think that's where they're at.
1: Yeah, that's what it sounds like.
0: You know, and I will say I'm a big fan too. Remember a few years ago I found out you didn't have them. What'd we do that day? We drove you right to the grocery store and we tried them.
1: Yep.
0: And they were a little too frozen when we got them, but I did use the car heater to try to thaw them out faster. You weren't a big fan.
1: No, I was not. No.
3: I've never had one
1: either,
3: honestly.
1: Still, I'm not a big fan.
2: Come on.
3: Yeah. I can make my own peanut butter and sandwich at home, and better.
0: But you know, it's funny you bring that up. So I remember, and it turns out they're about 25 years old, which is about the time when I started working at a radio station.
3: About my age, yeah.
0: Right. And I remember they showed up for the first time, and I guess they were sending free boxes to the station, and they were starting their advertising campaigns. And we all looked at this thing and said, this is so dumb. How would this ever work? It's a peanut butter and jelly sandwich. To your point, everyone can just make a peanut butter and jelly sandwich.
3: If you want to cut the crust off, feel free.
0: But because we're all addicted to convenience, they say the convenience and the fact that it just takes out all that effort, people love it.
3: All that effort.
0: And so you just grab it.
3: We're effort. So lazy.
1: Pulling out bread.
0: Yep.
1: And peanut butter and jelly and a knife and spreading it. Like,
0: this,
1: really?
0: This is where we're at. We're trying to find the ways to just, I think we're getting towards just sitting still with a screen on our head. Do you see how it's happening?
3: Right, no, that's 100% right.
0: This is where it's at. But they've also now started adding the 12 grams of protein. So that's double the protein of the normal peanut butter. So that one's getting more and more popular. And I'm proud of them. I feel like they've come a long way. They got a lot of people making fun of them, saying how easy is it, but it worked. It started with two dads who invented this and then sold it to Smucker's, which is, or actually it's J.M. Smucker. So they won that one. And superstars love it. Travis Kelce's talking about it for years now. Drake, Sabrina Carpenter makes posts about it. So talk about a successful business. This is the TJ Show.
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4: It'll be mostly cloudy through the day today with a chance of an isolated shower. Highs in the lower 80s for tonight, down into the upper 60s with a partly to mostly cloudy sky for your Saturday. Back to 85, more humidity and a better chance of thunderstorms for the afternoon and evening. Some of those storms may be strong to severe. Additional thunderstorms possible on Sunday with a high of 86. In the First Alert Weather Center, I'm meteorologist Ross Elliott.

0: This is the TJ Show. You going to see the new Paw Patrol movie, J-Bo, this weekend?
1: Seeing how I don't have children, I don't think it's appropriate for me just to pull up on a film that's made for like five-year-olds, age range.
0: You know, I don't want to see it, but I do love the concept. A group of like rescue animals that are going out and rescuing other animals. It's very cute. You know, I have a Chases on the Case at home. I have a German Shepherd. And we call her a reject from the police force because she's got a floppy ear, didn't even go up. She looks like a cartoon. So yesterday, I start seeing her foaming at the mouth. And I go, well, maybe she has rabies. I don't know who she was messing with. But then I start noticing she's taking her tongue and sticking it out of her mouth. I'm like, what in the world is going on with our dog? I get closer and I realize she's struggling and she looks panicked.
1: Oh,
0: and I'm like,
1: OMG.
0: What happened to this dog? I said, Jess, what did you do to the dog? She's like, I didn't do anything to the dog. I'm like, well, what are we going to do? And so she's really like, I think she's got something stuck in her throat. And I thought, oh my goodness, did she swallow that Nylabone? Because she's been working on this Nylabone, and I was thinking it was like lodged in her throat. And so Jess goes, why is her throat so big? I said, I don't know. So I start touching her throat. I go, I don't know. She's just fluffy. That's just fluff. And she's like, that's how much fluff she has? And so this is what we're arguing about. I'm like, yes, that's definitely fluffiness.
1: As your dog's having a hard time breathing.
0: So I said, we got to get her outside. So I put gloves on because I got to get inside of her mouth and I don't want her to bite me. So I got my big like lawnmower gloves on. And I go, Frankie, what is going on? I open her mouth and I notice she has a metal bottle cap that has been lodged into the top of her mouth towards the back. And I'm like, oh my goodness. It's like dug into her mouth. I don't know where she found it, but it was the top of one of my kombuchas. She got a hold of the top of my kombucha. You think that's good for you, right?
2: I don't like kombucha.
1: I like kombuchas. Good for you, but it's not good for a dog.
0: Well, yeah, almost killed my dog that she had this. So I realize if I hit this the wrong way, it's going to push it down her throat. So I take it from the back and I pull it out. I have to literally pry it off the top of her mouth. And she looked at me and I said, you are a dumb animal.
2: Oh,
0: I used a different word. I didn't say animal. I said dumb. And then I felt bad about it. So I went over to her and I was like, Frankie, are you doing okay? And she looked at me like, hey, you saved me. Like, I felt like she was looking
1: thankful
0: at me.
1: The thing is like, where'd you leave your bottle cap?
0: Because I have
1: it's
0: no
1: not
0: idea.
1: Like it's not like she's going into the fridge and pulling the kombucha right bottles out of the fridge and chewing on the caps.
0: Well, I don't know if she, like, while I was gone, because we have our recycling, sometimes they, like, pile up on the counter. I don't know if she, like, put her nose up and knocked it off. Like, I don't know. It was a big mystery. But I thought, wow. So I went over to her. I had a little cuddle time. Like, you know when your dog almost dies and you go, oh, you're so cute and you appreciate that more.
2: No.
0: Well, I had a nice moment with her. And then she got on her back and I scratched her belly. And I said, it's okay. Yeah. You're not dumb.
1: She's okay.
0: Yeah, no. Dog rescued. I had my own version of Paw Patrol, only I rescued the animal. But I'm very grateful.
1: Twice, actually.
0: Yes. Mm-hmm. I'm grateful that she's still alive.
3: Maybe time to invest in a recycling bin.
0: Yeah, well, there's that too. Mm-hmm. This is the TJ Show.
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0: 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This is an amazing story. We'll get to it in the news a few moments away. 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

0: This is the TJ Show, our news. It sounds different around here. Kenny reads through every story he can find, and then he brings us the most interesting ones. Kenny, what's happening on the planet today?
1: When I was 13 years old, I spent the majority of my summer playing video games, playing outside, doing pretty much whatever I wanted to do. Not the case necessarily for 13-year-old Zach from Utah. He spent his summer using his 3D printing skills to build a custom wheelchair for a disabled nearly 2-year-old girl.
0: Wow.
2: That's very sweet.
0: These printers, they're getting more and more amazing. My father-in-law's refrigerator, something broke. It was like a weird little piece on the handle.
2: All right.
0: So he calls his friend who has a 3D printer and he knows engineering and all this stuff. He's like, could you make up a replacement part for me? He goes over, he measures the whole thing, and he's able to print out something that fixes the refrigerator. And you're like,
2: that's great.
0: This is where we're at.
2: It's amazing. Good stuff right there.
0: Can we print food soon? Can we print?
1: They're working on that.
0: Like, I don't know what's next, but like the things you can do with these are amazing.
3: You can make houses.
0: Can we make a house?
3: I mean, I've seen it with the concrete. Yeah, it's pretty cool.
1: It is pretty cool.
0: Love it.
1: So this kid, he fell in love with 3D printing. He's absolutely fascinated with it. And he said he wanted to do more than just make cool things. So he discovered this nonprofit organization called Make Good. They create 3D printed assisted devices for people with disabilities. And he spent 300 hours this summer designing, printing, testing, and assembling this device for this 21-month-year-old toddler who has a disability.
2: I mean, those are hours well used. He could have been playing video games or sleeping and wasting time, so good for him.
0: It's a beautiful story. Love it.
1: Yeah, he designed it with custom pink accents because that's the girl's favorite color. It's got practical storage, removable cup holder, tray table, all of this stuff. It's also adjustable, so as she grows, she'll be able to continue to use the same wheelchair. They won't have to replace it.
2: That's a steal. That's awesome.
0: Kenny, what else do you have?
1: Erling Haaland from Norway, breakout star in the World Cup this past summer. Of course, soccer fans knew who he was a long time ago. Well, he found himself in the news for something he had absolutely nothing to do with. Police in Ecuador confiscated over 1,000 pounds of cocaine in 370 green rectangular packages, all featuring a photo of Erling Haaland.
0: Wow, on the package?
1: On the package.
0: Hmm. Yeah, I guess if you're breaking the law, it's like, well, how many ways could you break it? And how clever can you get? They don't care about branding. Imagine they call and go, can we get a license for his image, please?
1: Yeah, we want to put him on
0: like to print
1: packages of drugs.
3: Drug dealers can be soccer fans, too.
1: Yeah, well, it turns out drug cartels routinely use celebrity images, athlete photos, other logos to mark their supply. It's pretty much their form of branding. The police say they seized over $842,000 of cocaine, all with Erling Haaland's face on it.
2: Yeesh.
1: He's yet to comment on this, by the way, but when he does, I'm sure he'll have something interesting to say. Remember, Erling Haaland was the one who brought home a taxidermied raccoon holding a whiskey bottle onto the plane when he went back to Norway.
0: That store was like selling out of those things.
1: Yeah.
0: Kenny, thanks for keeping us somewhat informed.
1: That's what's happening.
0: From all of us at the TJ Show, thank you for listening. And if you're celebrating Pride Weekend in Toledo,
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16: It'll be mostly cloudy through the day today with a chance of an isolated shower. Highs in the lower 80s for tonight, down into the upper 60s with a partly to mostly cloudy sky for your Saturday. Back to 85, more humidity and a better chance of thunderstorms for the afternoon and evening. Some of those storms may be strong to severe. Additional thunderstorms possible on Sunday with a high of 86. In the First Alert Weather Center, I'm meteorologist Ross Ellis.
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0: This is the TJ Show, and look at that, another week. Thank you for spending this time with us here on your radio. 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Sometimes at the end of the week, we like to mention something that happened during the week. Maybe we're brand new to your city, or you're just discovering the show. You're wondering what's happening here. One of the best ways to catch up on what you missed or how to learn more about our show is to go find our podcast. You type in the TJ Show wherever you listen to them. Most of what happens here on the radio lands there. Jaybo, what would you send someone to from this week?
2: Well, earlier in the week, I had a little bathroom incident that I had to report to our building manager. And finally today, I got a chance to talk to her earlier in the show. And I had to clear my name, let her know that it wasn't me.
0: Rightfully so. No one wants to be known as a clogger.
2: Yeah.
0: I think she got the message, but you decide. 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That'll be on today's episode. Kenny, what would you send someone to from this week?
1: TJ loves his tinned fish, and recently PETA, People for the Ethical Treatment of Animals, posted a meme that was pretty much calling out tin fish and tin fish eaters. You were worried that maybe you inspired that meme. Well, so yeah.
0: How could I not be? I mean, they call the show, they know the show, they listen to the show. It just so happened to pop up. It almost felt like a passive aggressive note or something.
1: So yesterday we had Jacob from PETA on the show and he cleared that up for us.
0: Right. And it was a great conversation. I love talking. That was one of my favorite moments of the week too. So that was from yesterday's podcast. Search for the TJ show wherever you listen to him. Heather, you're up next.
18: Well, Kenny has like a billion cousins and they do this bar crawl every year to try to stay in touch.
1: Yep.
18: So Kenny recorded himself to see the progression of the bar crawl. So you get to hear Kenny when he's at the first bar to when he's at the last bar and see, you know, how tipsy he may or may not have gotten.
0: Yeah. Well, you know, J-Bo had a very good idea. Mm-hmm. It was, well, how do you do with one of those tongue twisters as you progress? The results actually shocked me a little bit.
18: Yeah, I was surprised
0: by them.
18: Yeah.
0: Search for the TJ show wherever you listen to podcasts.
18: That was on Monday's show,
0: You'll
18: by the
0: find
18: way.
0: That on Monday's show. Yeah. I would say where my mind goes, one of my favorite moments was talking to Courtney. Remember she called and she was sharing some good news about her baby? It was born premature, right. And then 2 years later, the baby's doing great. And she did it just because she was like, you know what? There's so much terrible news in the world. I just want to share something great. I love that she thought of us to pick up the phone and call and let us know. It's one of the reasons we give out the phone number all the time.
2: She wanted to remind people that miracles are happening every day, too.
0: Absolutely. It was a real great moment. I loved it. I've thought about that a couple times since it happened. It was on Wednesday's show. Search for the TJ show wherever you listen to podcasts. Also, we'll end here on a challenge. I'm going to give out the phone number again. I want you to take this. Join in sometime. When you call it, you will either catch us in the studio or at this point, you'll almost certainly get our voicemail. Sometimes we're here a little bit after the show. 877-RADIO-TJ. That is our phone number. It's your passport to get on the radio. If you leave a message, you might hear your voice on the next TJ show on the other side of the weekend. You guys want to do this again on Monday?
2: Let's do it.
0: All right. Have a great weekend.

Good morning and happy Friday. Q105, it's Erica. If you want to hear something, 419-240-1055. I always say if you want to hear something, the truth is, if you want to reach out, that's cool too. It's Friday, just chilling. How's your day going? It's Q105.

0: If you love the 90s throwbacks we play here at Q105, make sure you're listening tonight, 7 to 9. 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On the way, Linkin Park and Rihanna.
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4: 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When they come in and they hold their hand over their mouth and when they're talking to you, they're embarrassed. A lot of them are in pain and they're afraid. We made this a zone where there's no shaming. You're not going to be embarrassed. A mother I treated probably 20 years ago, and her daughter had been afraid to go to the dentist. My mom brought her in and said, Doc, you got to do something. I talked and she listened, and I listened to what she was telling me, and there was a lot of anxiety and a lot of things going on, a lot of embarrassment. My staff is so good that this patient we changed her smile. It was amazing. She looked at it, she started crying. Her mother came back to look at it, she started crying. You'll find that when you come here that we take time with patients. We listen. We want to put the patient first. We want to take care of that person. We want to hear your story. We want to hear your experiences, and then we want to integrate it into how we can help you.
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17: It'll be mostly cloudy for the rest of the day. Today, 82 expected for the high. Overnight tonight, down to 68 degrees. And for tomorrow, more humidity and a little warmer late in the day with a high of 85. There's a chance of strong to severe thunderstorms late for tomorrow into tomorrow night. Sunday, we'll have a high of 86 with a few more storms possible. In the First Alert Weather Center, I'm meteorologist Ross Elliott.
18: It's

Did you see A$AP Rocky did an interview and said his girl is cooking right now in the studio? Not to be rude, but can she cook a little faster? I'm really ready for the next Rihanna album. It's Q105.

The Mommy Summer Fair kicks off this weekend. Q105, I love fair season. And they're doing the Willow and Whiskers Summer Book Fest this weekend as well. It's actually going on today from 3 to 7. So if you want to go check that out, if you're a book lover like me, it's Q105.

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0: 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Make sure you are listening starting Monday on Q105. Every hour, we're giving you a chance to win a flyaway to see Harry Styles in New York City. You could be going to see Harry. Happy Christmas, Harry. That was for my Harry Potter fans. On the way next, Too Close on Q105.
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1: It's TJ from The TJ Show. Pride Weekend in Toledo is coming up. Keep an eye out for Q105 during the parade. Say hello, and they'll have some candy, stickers, and a chance for you to grab last pairs of Ed Sheeran tickets. Q105 will be looking for you, looking for Q105. 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

Q105. That song always makes me laugh because I was a kid singing that song and I had no idea what the poke meant. I had no idea. My mom just let me sing that on the way to school. I don't know if that's a problem with me or her. It's Q105.

0: Coming up in just a few minutes, did you see that Selena Gomez and her mom are getting sued? Oh, yeah. This is gnarly. Although it does feel like it's someone else's fault. Here, I'll give you the details next. It's Q105.
1: Excuse me, can I please talk to you for a minute?
2: Sure, you know, you look kind of familiar.
1: Yeah, you do too. But I just wanted to know, do you know somebody's name?
2: You know his name.
3: Oh, yeah, definitely. I know his name.
1: But I just want to let you know that he's mine.

0: Selena Gomez and her mom are being sued for their mental health company they started called Wondermind. I remember when they were promoting this. Q105, it's Erica. Two companies say they invested $1.2 million into this company, and it was secretly going downhill. They claim that they were duped into believing that Wondermind had infrastructure and leadership and all the resources necessary to become profitable. What it sounds like, though, is people put a bunch of money into something that ended up flopping, and now they're mad about it, and they're suing Selena Gomez and her mom because they know they're worth a lot. That's what it sounds like to me. On the way, Chad Kroeger and Hero. It's Q105.
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15: It'll be mostly cloudy for the rest of the day. Today, 82 expected for the high. Overnight tonight, down to 68 degrees. And for tomorrow, more humidity and a little warmer late in the day with a high of 85. There's a chance of strong to severe thunderstorms late for tomorrow into tomorrow night. Sunday, we'll have a high of 86 with a few more storms possible. In the First Alert Weather Center, I'm meteorologist Ross Eller.

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Don't forget, it's Pride Weekend in Toledo this weekend. If you're planning to go to the parade, you're going to be able to see Q105. 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And we're hooking you up with a chance to win tickets to see Ed Sheeran when he comes to Ford Field in a couple weeks. 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And get more details about Pride Fest 2, ToledoPride.com.

0: Yellow Card on Q105. They're touring right now, and I saw a video of Machine Gun Kelly literally going to see Yellow Card on tour and going insane in the front row. Like, super fan going nuts. It kind of made me like Machine Gun Kelly more. On the way, Eminem and Rihanna on Q105. That's a guy who doesn't like Machine Gun Kelly. It's Q105.
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1: Hey, it's TJ from The TJ Show. Pride Weekend in Toledo is coming up. Keep an eye out for Q105 during the parade. Say hello, and they'll have some candy, stickers, and a chance for you to grab last pairs of Ed Sheeran tickets. Q105 will be looking for you, looking for Q105. And if you're celebrating Pride in Toledo, I love you, and thank you for listening to Q105, Toledo's 90s, 2000s, and Pride Station.

In the most recent episode of Jay Shetty's podcast, Travis Barker is opening up about the plane crash that he was in 2008, where he was only one of two people that survived. Q105, it's Erica. The wildest part about this interview was he said that he had a premonition that he shouldn't get on that plane. Even his four-year-old daughter was begging him not to get on that plane, and he still did. It's Q105 with Blink-182.

Juicy Backstreet Boys got themselves scheduled to perform at the Sphere on New Year's Eve. God only knows what that ticket costs. Q105, it's 90s at noon. Everybody.

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0: 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The season kicks off August 21st against Reynoldsburg. You're going to be able to hear the pregame here each week at 6:30, and kickoff is at 7. 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
3: Are still dealing with an accident at westbound 475 in US 23. Pride Festival going on this weekend at Promenade Park. Expect increased foot traffic around the venue. Other than that, the usual construction and lane closures. If you see something, let us know. That's your Cumulus Toledo Right Now traffic.
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0: $10. 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And don't forget happy hour Monday through Friday from 11 a.m. to 7 p.m. Any tall draft, get $1 off. 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
10: It'll be mostly cloudy for the rest of the day. Today, 82 expected for the high. Overnight tonight, down to 68 degrees. And for tomorrow, more humidity and a little warmer late in the day with a high of 85. There's a chance of strong to severe thunderstorms late for tomorrow into tomorrow night. Sunday, we'll have a high of 86 with a few more storms possible. In the First Alert Weather Center, I'm meteorologist Ross Sellett.
11: Working hard, yeah, right. Picture that with a Kodak, or better yet, go to Times.

Q105, it's Erica. Choosing Texas, still the number one song in the country for like 17 weeks straight. Last night, Matthew McConaughey was on with Jimmy Fallon doing Choosing Texas. He actually sounds pretty good, but it does feel very bluegrass. Just when I thought I got him to fall in love with Tennessee. He's pretty good, right? Should've known better than to take him back to Abilene. Of course, Matthew McConaughey can sing too. Is there anything the man can't do? Right now, Ella Langley and Choosing Texas on Q105.

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0: Coming up on Q105, there's a big holdup in the sequel to Barbie. I'll tell you why on the way. I also feel like the media is trying to blame Margot Robbie. I got some feelings. It's coming up. Also on the way, Sierra and Missy Elliott on Q105.
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3: Crews are still dealing with an accident at westbound 475 in US 23. Pride Festival going on this weekend at Promenade Park. Expect increased foot traffic around the venue. Other than that, the usual construction and lane closures. If you see something, let us know. That's your Cumulus Toledo Right Now Traffic.
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So according to sources, Margot Robbie wants too much money for the Barbie sequel, and that's why it can't get off the ground. Q105, it's Erica. So this was rumored a couple weeks ago that Warner Brothers can't come to an agreement about how much money to pay Margot Robbie and Ryan Gosling for the new Barbie movie. And let's be honest, you can't make Barbie 2 without Margot Robbie and Ryan Gosling. And they say that it's at a standstill right now because they've made a half a dozen offers over the last few years, and they've all been rejected. Margot Robbie apparently made $50 million for the first one, because she starred in it and she was a producer. But now Ryan Gosling's team and the creative team want more money. They said it's life-changing money they're asking for. But let's be honest, Warner Brothers, we know you got it. Why are you trying to be cheap? It's Q105.

0: Don't forget, Pride is going on this weekend in Toledo. Look for us in the Toledo Pride Parade. Plus, we're going to have your chance to win Ed Sheeran tickets. That show is coming up August 29th at Ford Field in Detroit, and we've got your hookup. And to celebrate Toledo Pride all this weekend, we're going to be playing the biggest Pride anthems through Sunday on Q105. If you want more info, hit up ToledoPride.com. Coming up, Nickelback and Bruno Mars.
1: It's TJ from The TJ Show. Pride Weekend in Toledo is coming up. Keep an eye out for Q105 during the parade. Say hello, and they'll have some candy, stickers, and a chance for you to grab last pairs of Ed Sheeran tickets. Q105 will be looking for you, looking for Q105. And if you're celebrating Pride in Toledo, I love you. 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
15: It'll be mostly cloudy for the rest of the day. Today, 82 expected for the high. Overnight tonight, down to 68 degrees. And for tomorrow, more humidity and a little warmer late in the day with a high of 85. There's a chance of strong to severe thunderstorms late for tomorrow into tomorrow night. Sunday, we'll have a high of 86 with a few more storms possible. In the First Alert Weather Center, I'm meteorologist Ross Sellett. Never made-

Coming up on Q105, you know how people like to buy up concert tickets and then resell them for astronomical amounts? Well, apparently California is fighting back on this, and StubHub's big mad. I'll tell you the latest on the way with Q105.

So StubHub has apparently spent $6.5 million lobbying against this new bill California is trying to get passed. Q105, it's Erica. This new bill basically says people cannot resell concert tickets for more than 10% of the face value. That's what they're trying to get pushed through right now, which as a concert goer, I love this. This is how Eras Tour tickets got to be $35,000 for floor seats in Houston. Somebody buys up these tickets, even though they're not a fan of the music, and then they sell it for thousands more, depending on the artist. It's insane, and it makes sense the StubHub would be mad about this. They're like, what about us? We get a cut of all that money. Ugh, Q105.

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0: Four non-blondes on Q105. If you are a Lady Gaga fan, you have to look up Lady Gaga's rendition of that song. Her version of What's Up is one of the greatest covers of it ever, ever. On the way, Sugar Ray, it's Q105.
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0: Starting Monday on Q105, we have a brand new VIP flyaway. We're sending you to see Harry Styles in New York City. 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
20: It'll be mostly cloudy for the rest of the day. Today, 82 expected for the high. Overnight tonight, down to 68 degrees. And for tomorrow, more humidity and a little warmer late in the day with a high of 85. There's a chance of strong to severe thunderstorms late for tomorrow into tomorrow night. Sunday, we'll have a high of 86 with a few more storms possible. In the First Alert Weather Center, I'm meteorologist Ross Eller.
21: While he was

Q105, it's Erica. What would you say your biggest first world problem is? On the way in a few minutes, I was recently on a trip and I blew a gasket over something that, looking back, this is embarrassing. It's on the way with Q105.

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Q105, do you have stupid things that you complain about, but really, they don't matter? It's a total first world problem. I want to know what yours is. 419-240-1055. Q105, just send me a text. I swear to God, I lost my mind the other day. I was on a trip with my husband, and we were staying at this like really nice Airbnb situation, but they only had feather pillows. I hate feather pillows so much. I blew a gasket. My neck's gonna hurt. How am I gonna sleep here for 4 nights? I was near tears because I couldn't find a firm pillow. If you can beat that first world problem, I'll be impressed. Q105.

0: Q105, it's Erica. Ted Lasso is breaking records on Apple TV Plus. Season 4 officially back. I believe it came out the 5th. I haven't watched it yet. Which, by the way, huge Ted Lasso fan. I don't watch a lot of TV, but like that show, I loved it because it was such a feel-good show. If you've started it, is it as good as the last one? Because like now he has a female team, right? Like, do you feel like it gives you the warm and fuzzies like the last ones did? I need to know if it's like worth me actually taking time to watch TV. On the way, Robin, Show Me Love. It's Q105.
1: 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Pride Weekend in Toledo is coming up. 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

TJ from The TJ Show. Pride Weekend in Toledo is coming up. Keep an eye out for Q105 during the parade. Say hello, and they'll have some candy, stickers, and a chance for you to grab last pairs of Ed Sheeran tickets. Q105 will be looking for you, looking for Q105. And if you're celebrating Pride in Toledo, I love you. Thank you for listening to Q105, Toledo's 90s, 2000s, and Pride Station. Yeah.

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0: pictures everywhere. Q105 Toledo's 90s and 2000s. Happy Toledo Pride and many other things going on weekend. Rossford River Fest, Cosmic Baseball, Happy Jazz Fest weekend. It's a long list. Plenty to do this weekend. See you during the parade tomorrow to get you some Ed Sheeran tickets. But last night, so you know I'm a big fan and supporter of the library. They have a lot of authors' events. Some I go to. Not last night, but apparently everybody else did. Karen Slaughter, who writes some grim crime novels and pieces. Will Trent, which has become a fairly popular show. There were so many people at this Karen Slaughter authors event with the library last night. One, they brought out my friend the big gun, Jason Kuchma. And it wasn't at the library. It was at the Glass City Center because it was such a huge crowd for her. The library does some really fantastic things, events like this. I'm working on something with friends for Romance Con come November. Why June is something... why August is something a lot of people ask. We'll do it after 3:30. T-Pain and Gym Class Heroes are next.
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0: 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That's your Cumulus Toledo right now traffic.
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15: It'll be mostly cloudy for the rest of the day. Today, 82 expected for the high. Overnight tonight, down to 68 degrees. And for tomorrow, more humidity and a little warmer late in the day with a high of 85. There's a chance of strong to severe thunderstorms late for tomorrow into tomorrow night. Sunday, we'll have a high of 86 with a few more storms possible. In the First Alert Weather Center, I'm meteorologist Ross Ellett.
16: Damn. Mama, you know you thick as hell, know what I'm saying? Matter of fact, after the club, you know what I'm talking about, me and my gonna be together, know what I'm saying? I ain't even worried about them really though, I'm just looking at you.

In two months and two days, I just want to play that and Thriller, and somebody's watching me nonstop. Let me nerd out for 1 second, okay? Happy new X-Men Day. Okay, that was it. Q105, Toledo's 90s and 2000s.

why August? Why not June is a question you might hear a lot. This weekend, this weekend, we'll do that after Travis McCoy and a one-song preview of a lot of what we're going to play this weekend on Q105. I wanna be-

0: That's a one-song preview of a lot of the songs we'll play over the weekend to celebrate Toledo Pride. A lot of Pride anthems and artists. Do you remember the tattoo? All the things she said. Q105 Toledo's 90s and 2000s. Keep an eye out for us in the parade tomorrow to get qualified for Ed Sheeran tickets. A lot of people ask, why is our Pride in August when Pride Month is June? From what I have been told, and I don't know who told me this, but it's what I've stuck to over the years. Our Pride is in August because of all the cities around us doing their events in the weeks and weekends in June. Ours might struggle. Sounds reasonable to me. And it's become truly an August thing, and the parade especially is not just Pride-centric. It is a Toledo, Northwest Ohio event. It's going to be packed tomorrow on Adams. You look for me, I'll look for you. I've got a bunch of things to throw your way as well. Let's get green. That's not a nerd thing. We'll do it next with Mariah and Justin on the way.
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0: Traffic. An accident on the right shoulder, 23 northbound just after 475, and an accident at 75 northbound after Buck Road. If you're seeing anything we're not, let us know. That's your Cumulus Toledo right now traffic.
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this party gets bigger and bigger. My friend Adam Cassie and his team at Keep Toledo Lucas County Beautiful. I think it's the third year of it. Green Time in the 419. A good party at the Glass City Metro Park coming up August 27th, Q105.

We got a peek at some hens things for next year. Now we've got some ideas for the walleye, which will be here in a couple of months. We'll do it after TLC on Q105.

0: Q105 Toledo's 90s and 2000s yesterday. Baseball stuff soon. Hockey things, which is very close. First, why don't you do me a favor? So tomorrow there will be a... We're going to write something. Man, I discovered liquid chalk. We're going to write something on the Q105 vehicle that will be driving in the parade that you can use to get Ed Sheeran tickets. Let's test it out now, especially if you can't make the parade tomorrow or miss us. Text the word Ford, okay, to our text number 419-240-1055. That's it. You're not getting on the air this weekend. You got to look for us in the parade. Yesterday, we talked Mud Hens opening day for next year. The Walleye have released a lot of their promotions for the upcoming season. A few that caught my night. There's a golf night. It's actually pretty early in the season. Next year in March, the 12th, Sonic the Hedgehog night and Disco night will be the night after that. I'm sure there will be the usual Marvel and Princess nights. And there's Red Wings affiliate night as well. I think those are Springfield kids. Summer's over for a lot of kids. When to stop for them after 4:30. Lil Jon and Pink next.
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0: Get access to the right lane. Block 75 northbound just after Buck Road. Other than that, all things are clear. No unusual slowdowns. If you're seeing anything we're not, let us know. That's your Cumulus Toledo right now traffic.
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15: It'll be mostly cloudy for the rest of the day. Today, 82 expected for the high. Overnight tonight, down to 68 degrees. And for tomorrow, more humidity and a little warmer late in the day with a high of 85. There's a chance of strong to severe thunderstorms late for tomorrow into tomorrow night. Sunday, we'll have a high of 86 with a few more storms possible. In the First Alert Weather Center, I'm meteorologist Ross Ellett.

205 Toledo's 90s and 2000s, but just 90s. Like this tonight at 7 o'clock. 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
3: 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Just put your paws up.

0: You're gonna hear that song a lot this weekend as we do a lot of Pride anthems and artists to celebrate Toledo Pride. And there's a lot of other stuff going on. Jazz Fest weekend, Night Market weekend, Rustford River Fest. There was one thing I came across today that I didn't know about that I had overlooked. It's a busy weekend, and I hope weather doesn't disrupt any of it. It's Eric Q105 Toledo's 90s and 2000s. I was not disrupted, but I was surprised to see kids at the bus stop today. I think they're Springfield School District kids. Summer's over for a lot of kids, not for the Michigan kids quite yet. But you know the deal. Lucas County Sheriff's Department, they're really entertaining. Facebook page has put a post out. You know when to stop for school buses, right? Like, it's so weird to see people running those stop signs. Now, you don't have to stop in all situations, divided highways. But if you're right behind them and there isn't like a divided highway, you... The people that run those stop signs, like, baffle me. You potentially endanger kids. So, go look at all the posts you've seen and review them carefully. So, kids are safe going to school. It's so weird to not drive at Dave White anymore. Next, Rumshaker and Rihanna on the way before 5 o'clock.
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0: No incidents, no unusual. Slow down to this time on your Friday afternoon commute. If you're seeing anything or not, let us know. That's your Cumulus Toledo right now traffic.
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16: All about bringing people together that wouldn't normally come together.

It's so weird. The old exit to Monroe and Alexis, coming off of 23, you'd like drive right at Dave White, but not anymore because the thing has been shifted. And now the bridge is open as well. Q105.

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0: 105 Toledo's 90s and 2000s. Happy Toledo Pride, but happy everything else weekend as well. Rossford River Fest, Jazz Fest, All Our Hazard Day. There's a night bar. There's so many. I saw something else today that I had overlooked that was not on my list. Anyway, thank you so much for listening to the show. The library has a long list of great events, authors' events. Seems like everybody went to go see Karen Slaughter last night. She writes, like, grim crime novels. Will Trent has become a TV show. I saw pictures everywhere online today, and she posted a bunch on her socials of her really good time with you last night. Is her real last name Slaughter? Because that's a great last name to write what she writes. But it was such a big event. So many people attended. They didn't do it at the library. I believe it was at the Glass City Center. Tons of great events with Art Toledo, Lucas County Public Library. And shout out to the Way Library and the BG Library as well. Why August is something a lot of people ask. We'll do that on the way with Brittany and Drake next.
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0: Typical volumes for this time of the rush hour commute on a Friday. No incidents. If you're seeing anything or not, let us know at your Cumulus Toledo right now traffic.
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15: Few showers lingering through the evening into the overnight period. Mostly cloudy and 68 by daybreak. A few showers carrying into the morning hours. Then eyes turn toward the west for some evening storms getting on the gusty side, mainly in our southern counties. I'd be more concerned about the rain on top of already saturated ground later on in the evening as well. From the 13 First Alert Weather Center, I'm meteorologist Dan Smith.

0: Why? August. Q105 Toledo's 90s and 2000s. Keep an eye out for us in the Pride Parade tomorrow. Keep your eyes open so you can get qualified for Ed Sheeran tickets. I'll look for you. You look for me and have a lot of other things to throw your way. Not the Ed Sheeran tickets. You'll have to text something for that. Why is our Pride in August? I was told this a long time ago. It's because, obviously, Pride Month is June, and we're in the middle of a lot of major cities, and they do all their events in June, and maybe ours would be overshadowed or struggled to be as big as it is if it were in June like every other Pride celebration. We've got our own little carved-out weekend here in August. Plenty going on beginning tonight. I believe it's the night glow. And the brunch on Sunday, so much going on. Hopefully, weather doesn't ruin any of it or any of the other events going on. Again, thanks so much for listening to the show, following the socials. There'll be plenty to post about tomorrow. I'll look at yours. You look at mine. Let's get green. That's not a nerd thing, but we'll do it next with Katy Perry and Ghetto Superstar on the way.
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0: Typical volumes for this time of the rush hour commute on a Friday. No incidents. If you're seeing anything or not, let us know at your Cumulus Toledo right now traffic.
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This party's getting bigger by the year. I believe it's the third year, maybe the fourth. At Glass City Metro Park coming up August 27th. Keep Toledo, Lucas County Beautiful has their green time in the 419 party, Q105.

0: yesterday we talked next season of The Hens, Q105, Toledo's 90s and 2000s. Thank you for having the show on. It's Eric Chase. Thanks for following the socials. If you haven't seen any this week, I've got a couple new TikTok videos up. If you want to check those out, thanks for having us on at Q1055.com. Yesterday we talked Mud Hens things for next year, specifically opening day. The Walleye have announced their promotions for this season. Couple that caught my eye: Red Wings Night will happen on January 9th. Mascot Takeover January 22nd. Sonic the Hedgehog Night coming in March. And then the night after that, Disco Night. There's also a golf night as well. Lots, as always, going on. And I'm sure there'll be a Marvel Night, Superheroes, Princess Night as well. Hockey will be here soon, as it took me off guard today. Saw kids at the bus stop. I think those are Springfield kids. School is back. Summer's over for so many kids. Speaking of that, when to stop after 6:30 with Jimmy Eat World and LMFAO next.
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24: Few showers lingering through the evening into the overnight period, mostly cloudy and 68 by daybreak. A few showers carrying into the morning hours, then eyes turn toward the west for some evening storms getting on the gusty side, mainly in our southern counties. I'd be more concerned about the rain on top of already saturated ground later on in the evening as well. From the 13 First Alert Weather Center, I'm meteorologist Dan Smith.

Misty J. A-Dubs, Pride-centric mix to start the weekend. 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You can also hear his mixes Saturdays 7, 9, and 11 on Q105.

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0: I'm TJ from The TJ Show. Where were you the first time you heard that one? 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

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People do it. People rarely surprise me. If they do, it's usually in good ways. But it irritates me. Let's do it after Gorillaz and Spice Girls on Q105.

0: Q105, Toledo's 90s and 2000s. A lot like that this weekend. Pride anthems, pride artists. I think Spice Girls fit into that. For Toledo Pride weekend. And Glass City Jazz Fest weekend. Oliver Hazard Day weekend. Night market. So the weekend is packed. I hope the weather doesn't disrupt anything. There were kids at the bus stop today. Did not expect that. Yay! I think they were Springfield kids. A lot of kids went back today. I think the Lucas County Sheriff's Department, and their very entertaining Facebook page, posted some things. Others have as well. The whole when you should stop for school buses. When the stop sign is out and you're right behind it, you better stop. But there are some times you don't have to stop. It feels like we all learned this when we got our driver's license or in driver's ed. And people, for one reason or another, choose to ignore it and potentially endanger kids. It's weird not driving right at Dave White. Next, with New Radicals and Usher on the way.
1: 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Pride Weekend in Toledo is coming up. 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

the Monroe Bridge over 23 is open. And if you've been using that exit to get off of 23 to get onto Monroe or go to Alexis, it's so weird because the old exit ramp would take you right at Dave White. Not anymore. 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
4: 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Oh my, my, oh my, my love, I take one look at you, you're taking me.

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13: Q105 419 forecast from the Jim White Toyota Weather Center. 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
14: Few showers lingering through the evening into the overnight period, mostly cloudy and 68 by daybreak. A few showers carrying into the morning hours, then eyes turn toward the west for some evening storms getting on the gusty side, mainly in our southern counties. I'd be more concerned about the rain on top of already saturated ground later on in the evening as well. From the 13 First Alert Weather Center, I'm meteorologist Dan Smith.
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0: TJ from The TJ Show. Pride Weekend in Toledo is coming up. Keep an eye out for Q105 during the parade. 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